klingt das neue RMN Radio. 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Have you ever dreamed a night like this? Die coolsten Songs von gestern. Die ganzen Hits von heute. We were born to

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2: '70s. Ladies and gentlemen, this is Captain Tobias Wilcock welcoming you aboard Coconut Airways Flight 372 to Bridgetown, Barbados. We will be flying at an height of 32,000 feet and at an airspeed of approximately 600 miles per hour. Refreshments will be served after takeoff. Kindly fasten your safety belts and refrain from smoking until the air.

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1: Now, check this out. I say this with the deepest appreciation for all you ladies out.